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2: It is the weekly Top 40 Countdown. This is Rick Dees, and so many things to celebrate this weekend. From Cheap Trick, Rick Nielsen will be here live in person on the challenge, the weekly Top 40 Challenge, a complete home stereo system. Yay! And to make sure your weekend sizzles, Sam Goody has sent in store manager Terry Wood of store number 635, South Bend, Indiana, to pull out of the challenge barrel a winner of a Phil Collins getaway and a Janet Jackson live getaway. Let's get right into it. The weekly Top 40 Sure Shot this weekend, something new and very different from Janet Jackson, Black Jack.

Party Countdown, the Sure Shot this weekend. Just heard Black Cat, written and produced by Janet Jackson herself. And this is number 40, Lisa Stansfield.

This is the right time. Lisa Stansfield makes it to the weekly Top 40 Countdown. Last week's sure shot is this week's number 40. Here's the way we do it. Nonstop music, another debut at number 39 after a three-year vacation from the Countdown. Welcome back, James Ingram. I don't have the heart. Your face.

0: have the heart to love you. James Ingram returns with that fantastic voice to the Weekly Top 40. He's at number 39. His first job in music was with Ray Charles. James spent 2 years touring with Ray Charles. He played the piano, sang backup. The Weekly Top 40 highest debut of the week is coming up next, and your chance to win a complete stereo system by just taking the Weekly Top 40 challenge. We've got hotline? Super, let's call it now.
1: Thank you for calling the hotline. 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
0: Two. We just pressed 2, yeah. Two.
1: Oh, baby. This barbecue is going to be some picnic. Are those coals nice and hot yet?
0: Whoa.
1: Well, throw that slab of meat on the grill, baby. Throw it on there. Oh, flip it and treat it rough. Oh, yes.
0: What?
1: And how are those buns? Oh, they look like they need to be toasted right. Oh, yes.
0: No.
1: For more ideas, please call back again. Each call is $100.
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0: 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The Weekly Top 40, highest debut of the week, and the most eagerly waited album of 1990. It's here. George Michael at number 38, Praying for Time.

0: 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Down 7, number 37 on the Weekly Top 40. The album Brigade is top 10 in 12 countries and just went double platinum. That means 2 million copies have been sold so far at about, what, $8.98 to $10 an album. Let's see, and then you got to throw in the CDs. Love it. Those Wilson sisters. All right, it's challenge time. Now, this is a weekend, so the brain cells may be taking a break, but bring them out of hiding for just a second here. This is your shot at a complete compact home stereo system, including the compact disc player, the tape deck, the turntable, FM stereo, all the works from the Weekly Top 40. If you can identify the Speedy CD. Listen. Oh, that's hideous, isn't it? That is just the worst. Now think Grammy Award winner, and you got it. If you would, put the artist and title on a postcard with your name and your daytime telephone number, then mail it to me, if you would. Rick Dees, that's D-E-E-S, in care of the Weekly Top 40 Challenge, Box 196, Hollywood, California, 90078. 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So just stick here. Who are Australia's new kids on the block? 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Stay here.
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0: On this weekend, back in 1422, the youngest monarch in history took the throne. Henry VI was crowned King of England when he was just 9 months old. It was also the only time in history when a king was crowned and then burped. Oh, number 36, Bad English, Possession.

0: Bad English.
1: Dropping eight, number 36 with Possession. A huge Michelle Pfeiffer fan is John Waite, who just sang lead on that one. This is Rick Dees. It's the weekly Top 40 Countdown. This is the place for the hits. And number 35, the guy who was writing and recording while he was still in high school. And it paid off for Louisiana's Kuiper.
2: Take

One of those songs about sex, you know. You know what it's about. Kuiper, the number 35, got as high as number 32 last week. Here's number 34 on the weekly top 40. The group they're calling New Kids of Australia. That's the kind of reaction they get down under. Now they're hoping to do the same thing in the U.S. Indecent Obsession. Tell me something.

Indecent Obsession. Up 5, number 34 on the weekly top 40 countdown of hits. Come on, tell me something. I just got a fax from Brian Cook in Bloomsburg, Pennsylvania. Thank you, Brian. The question, let me see that. Where did they get the name Indecent Obsession? And Brian, we checked on it for you. Indecent Obsession was the name of a book by Australian author Colleen McCullough. And that same Colleen wrote The Thornbirds, if you'll recall. They love the book and especially the title, hence Indecent Obsession. Well, who are the sexiest men in rock? Is that a question you might have? We have the answer. Stay here.

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12: The list has been released. These are the 10 sexiest rockers of 1990. The editors of Playgirl magazine have come up with their annual list, and here are the winners in no particular order. Nobody got number one. These are all number one. Eric Clapton, Young MC, Sebastian Bach, Corey Glover of Living Color. Yes.
13: Don't lose it. Don't lose it.
14: No, we won't.
12: Billy Idol. Yeah. Mark Slaughter from the group Slaughter. Mick Jagger, Richie Sambora of Bon Jovi, and Playgirl's cover boy for October, Steven Tyler.
13: Oh, don't lose it! Don't lose it!
12: Congratulations, gentlemen! Yeah, he's number 33, the 10th guy on the list. The editors love his political consciousness, heartfelt lyrics, and his blinding baby blue eyes. According to Playgirl, here's Don Henley, and how bad do you want it?

0: I'm digging on you. You're digging on me. We're digging on we. That is so deep. Did you know that? Yes. After 7, up 5, number 32 with Can't Stop. After 7 is at home in Atlanta this weekend. So hi, Kevin, Melvin, Keith. You turned down the opportunity to move to Los Angeles, they tell me. You had the shot, but you said nope. Atlanta is the place to be. More privacy, better air, cheaper motel rooms. No. What else? No. I don't know. Listen, guys, the East Coast. My sister lives in Atlanta. Say hi to Pat Krebs if you get a chance. She's at any mall at any time, day or night. Which group is the U2 of the 90s? That's what they're being called. They got one of the highest jumping hits of the week coming up next. How about some
1: news of the offbeat?
0: According to the Weekly World News, officials in Clearwater, Florida, were upset recently when they found out that a local cruise ship was planning a nude cruise. Did you see this in the news? A nude cruise. And after the news came out, experts warned potential passengers to watch out for the 8 worst words you can hear on a nude cruise, which are,
2: "Sorry, I thought that was your shuffleboard stick."
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0: This is the place you find nothing but the hits, and a pleasure to count them down for you. Look who came in. Rockin' yes. Reese is here.
5: Yes. Yes.
0: The king of Canada. Reese, how are you? How's everything at 680 CFTR?
5: Fine, thank you, Rick.
0: What are you doing? What shift?
5: Middays. Middays 9 to 2 every day with Steve Gregory. I'm the guy who always goes, "Please, Steve, I want to say something on the mic, please."
0: Everybody thinks you're doing a great job. You give away a lot of money, I know that.
5: A lot of money. Every day we got prizes in thousands.
0: Well, it's 680 CFTR if you're in Toronto. Of course, everybody knows about it. Plus the fact that we are sending back some weekly top 40 D's Sleaze panties for Mr. Gregory. That'll give you something to talk about. Thank you for being locked in. We got stations all over the world with the best hits. And, of course, let's get to them. At number 31, the band whose fans are calling it the U2 of the 90s, Depeche Mode and Policy of Truth. You have

Depeche Mode up 9 from last weekend. That's pretty good stuff. Up to number 31, Policy of Truth. That puts them in a two-way tie for the highest jumping hit of the week. And the other one is coming up very shortly. Here's number 30 on the weekly top 40 for the second week in a row. The only artist with two hits on the countdown. Way to go, Johnny Gill. My, my, my.

so hot with the Japanese girls, too, after his tour in Japan. Johnny, look at my pelvis gyrate, Gil. Up six, number 30. And, of course, it's the weekly top 40 nonstop at number 29 with his black striped fingernails. Yes, black striped fingernails. Steven Tyler up front for Aerosmith, The Other Side.

0: They call him Spandex Buns. I've never seen him in anything. And you know he has the crotch cut out on some of them?
1: No, stop.
0: I can't believe it.
1: Stop.
0: I'm serious, he does. That got Rosie Tarabella, who is answering our request line, all crazy.
1: Woo! I'd like to see that.
0: Well, I got a picture here. Steven Tyler, I don't know, what's this, Tiger Beat?
2: Yes.
0: Check that out.
1: Oh, my God.
0: Aerosmith down this week to number 29, and you can watch for Aerosmith on our show Into the Night on ABC. It's late night, ABC. Check your local listings. They're coming up. Also, our TV has been on the blink here. We sometimes watch it on the weekend. Seems like the more expensive they are, the faster they break down.
2: He's on the phone.
0: So, the repairman?
2: Yeah, he wants to talk to you.
0: Oh, okay. Are you there? Hello?
3: Rick, this is Bob's TV repair store. I've checked your TV set from head to toe. For the life of me, I can't figure out the problem. I checked the vertical hold. Mm-hmm. I checked the horizontal hold, the tint, the color, the brightness, the scan line alignment. I checked it all, and I can't make out what the problem with your TV set
0: Bob,
3: is.
0: Bob, listen to me. It is the volume control knob. It's just missing. That's all. I just wanted to...
3: Hold on, Mr. D's.
0: Hold on. What are you doing? What is that sound? What is it?
3: I found your problem.
0: What?
3: It's the volume control knob. We'll have that back together for you in a couple of weeks.
0: Did
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0: Who are the most romantic people on Earth? Now there has been a study, and the most romantic people on Earth, according to the book, are the Polynesians, who make love an average of 3 times a night. I'm right in the middle of the show, Wiseman, and you're late.
21: I used to make love 3 times a night. Of course, now it's different since I added something.
0: What? What'd you
21: add? Another person.

nap. And the power goes down to number 28 on the countdown this weekend. We are nonstop on the weekly top 40. That's what the mix is all about. Bruce Hornsby and the Range, some Virginia boys, and Across the River. Did you know?

0: Hornsby in the Range, across the river, down to number 27, a drop of 7 this weekend for Bruce in the Range. What is the Gill special?
1: Oh.
0: Whoa. Well, I have the answer for you coming up. Stay here.
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0: Right back to the hits, and what is the Gill special? That was the gospel group formed by Johnny Gill and his two brothers when Johnny was just about 9 years old. 14 years later, he's still pretty special. Two songs in the countdown this weekend. Johnny and Rub You the Right Way.
17: Oh, that's wonderful.

0: rub it.
1: You like it right there?
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2: Yeah. That's Johnny Gill easing down to number 26 on the weekly top 40. This is Rick Dees at number 25. After hitting the top 40 in 10 European countries, they have now added the U.S. to their list.

0: She's just a girl I used to know. Brother Beyond down to number 25 this weekend. Rick Dees with nonstop hits on the weekly top 40. This is number 24, and the guy who is now wearing a dozen braids on the right side of his head. You never know what to expect from Dino. He's got one called Romeo.
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1: That's Romeo, tying with Depeche Mode for the highest jumper of the week. Dino out of Las Vegas goes up 9, number 24. He's especially proud of that song because Dino did it entirely by himself. He wrote, arranged, produced, played all the instruments, and of course he sang. 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You save a lot of money on musicians that way, don't you? 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
15: Flashback. Exactly 1 year ago this weekend in 1989, the most successful artist of the year enjoying her third consecutive number one hit. Paula Abdul slinked out on stage, did some dance moves,

1990, Paula Abdul is back in the recording studio. In fact, she's finished her new album. It'll be out in November. They're just waiting for the last album to cool off a little bit, which seems almost impossible. Can't wait to hear the new stuff, Paula. Back-to-back hits on this weekend, 1990. Here's number 23, voted one time the rudest man in rock.

Idol, Cradle of Love, down 10 to number 23. Billy carries a battery pack around his waist at all times, and it provides an electric current to electrodes in his broken leg, which helps the bone to heal more quickly and, of course, be harder. And so he's going to be okay, but it's tough. 5 leg operations in 6 months for Billy Idol. Here's number 22, the weekly top 40 and the hits. Go West and King of Wishful Thinking.

0: The king of wishful thinking. Let's go west right here on the weekly top 40 countdown, down to number 22. Do we feel excited or what now? I'm telling you something. This is a... Have you made up your mind? Think about this. Is it going to be Phil Collins in San Francisco or Janet Jackson in Gay Paris? Think about it. Here we go. Think quick because we're going to draw the winner right now. Go get Terry Wood. Bring in Terry Wood. Every Sam Goody store manager across the world gets a big timpani. Terry, you represent them right now. How you feel, Terry?
1: I feel pretty good.
0: You have store number 635 in South Bend, Indiana. And yeah. Say hi to a couple of people who have helped out so much with these.
1: I'd like to say hi to all my all the staff out there, especially my new assistant, Jenny Paulson, and Ken Schmidt, who's out there. I want to say hi to y'all.
0: I have a surprise for you, Terry. Jenny is standing right behind you. We flew her in. She's been staying in the room next to you, and we taped Jenny last night. That was Jenny. And she found out that we're going to be saluting your store number 635. Jenny, and the other guy with the store, the assistant store manager, what's his name?
1: My assistant store manager is Jenny. Ken Schmidt's the part-timer who's been there forever.
0: We flew Ken in too. Ken.
2: Son, you got a panty on your head.
0: Yes, Ken. That's Ken. That's Ken. Ken, thank you so much. Okay. Thank you also, U93 WNDU South Bend, J.K. Deering, for getting involved with this. The big drawing, if you would, Terry Wood. Thank you, Terry. Well, look at this. This lady's name is June Glover. She's in Austin, Texas. Let's give her a call right now. Give her the choice.
3: Computer, this is June.
0: June Glover, please.
3: Yes, this is June.
0: June, this is Rick Dees on the weekly Top 40 Countdown. How are you?
3: Oh, I'm great.
0: And hopefully good news. Terry Wood, the store manager for Sam Goody in South Bend, Indiana, was flown here to Hollywood to draw your name, June.
3: You're kidding.
0: Do you remember the weekly Top 40 summer music getaway?
3: I remember sending a postcard.
0: Well, your postcard got to us, and we just pulled it out.
3: All right. So did I win?
0: You won.
3: Really? I really won?
0: You did.
3: I won. Won a trip to Paris.
0: You want to go to Paris?
3: Yes.
0: You want to see Janet Jackson?
3: I sure do.
0: That's your choice?
3: Yes.
0: You're going in the finest jet we can find, flying you to see Janet Jackson in Gay Paris. Take a guess, too, all right?
3: I sure will.
0: Who are you going to take, June?
3: I don't know yet.
0: Isn't this a great feeling?
3: It is. I'm shaking.
0: Have you ever been to Paris?
3: Yes, and I love it.
0: Je m'appelle Rick Dees, weekly top 40. Have a wonderful time, and June, thank you so much.
3: Thank you. Thanks, Sam Goody, for me, too.
0: Oh, yeah, and of course, you're locked into B93 in Austin right now.
3: That's right.
0: Well, here we go. Now the surprise. Tie up Terry. Put a whip on him. You know what? Yep. You thought there was a choice of one. Here's the weekly Top 40 surprise. Let's go ahead and give away the Phil Collins prize, too. Phil Collins in San Francisco. Phil Collins in San Francisco. Just stay here on the countdown because we could be calling you at any second. Today in the countdown. All right.
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0: Now, where's the one place you're going to find nothing but hits? 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At Flushing Meadows, New York, the U.S. Open is in full swing, and everybody is naked in the locker rooms, locked in to Power 95, WPLJ. Yay! Here's number 21, the D's Sleaze Spies. Just spotted these guys bungee jumping down in Sydney, Australia. The fearless men of Faith No More. Epic.
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nonstop. The music goes from Faith No More, up 3 to number 21 with Epic, to number 20, a woman who was so sure she'd make it in music, she borrowed $5,000 from her father to get started, and she's paid it back with interest. Taylor Dayne and Heart of Stone.

Ayla Dane, TD, flies up 9. She's taking a big jump this weekend. Heart of Stone goes up to number 20, the highest jumper of the week, tied with Dino and Depeche Mode. Great music. Thank you for being here on the weekly Top 40. Remember The Knack? Well, this singer used to be their opening act on tour, Paul Young.

0: Paul Young moves up 8 to number 19, and a few friends showed up to help Paul with his new album, Other Voices. Friends like Stevie Wonder, Chaka Khan, Steve Winwood, and others. This is a good one to get. How about some
1: outrageous
0: facts? Yes, these facts are
1: outrageous.
0: Thank you, Lionel Richie. You know, The Simpsons is the first primetime show that ever threatened to get rid of a cast member by having him erased.
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0: So much happening this month, and the Weekly Top 40 wants you to be on top of everything, all the activities. It's All-American Breakfast Month, National Chicken Month, National Honey Month, and in honor of Be Kind to Writers Month, what we're doing is giving our writers Lon Whalen and Monty Adam a big raise and a week's vacation in Hawaii.
1: Wait a minute.
0: Hold it. Who wrote this? Did you write this, Lon? Did you write this?
1: Well, yeah.
0: Come over here. Here's number 18, Nelson. Love and affection.

live without your love and affection. Nelson up 7, number 18 on the countdown. Matthew and Gunnar Nelson. Of course, they have a sister, Tracy, the actress. And yes, she is the one starring in the Father Dowling Mysteries on ABC TV. Here's number 17, the gutsy, gospel-trained voice of April Harris, up front for Seduction. Could this be love?

Seduction. And could this be love? After a month in the top 10, Seduction down to number 17 this weekend. Michelle Visage of the group has a new look. Have you seen her new short hair? Those blonde dreadlocks are gone. We've got the short cut of Michelle Visage to the long cut of Maxi Priest. His hair took 12 years to get this long. 4 feet long dreadlocks, of course. Number 16 and close to.

0: Backseat Priest. I just want to be close to you. His hair is currently starring in Arachnophobia. No, up six to number 16 on the countdown. Rick Nielsen of Cheap Trick will be here in just a few moments. He is wild, I'm telling you. New car voices. Have you seen these cars that have voices that tell you when the fuel tank is low, or a door is ajar, or whatever? There is the California Mustang, and when you open the car door, listen to this.
1: Your fuel tank is low. Your headlights are on. That tank top looks fabulous.
0: How about that? Then there's the new Chrysler New Yorker. Listen to this one.
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make you sweat. Second week at number 15 for Keith Sweat on the weekly Top 40. He still lives in the same Harlem neighborhood in which he grew up, hangs out with the same friends he knew as a kid, and they still mug him. Here's number 14. Back when he was president of his own record company, this man used to box up his own records and deliver them personally by hand to the record stores. So much for the glamour of show business. He still promotes very heavily, and it pays off for Stevie B. Love and Emotion.

0: Oh, yes. All I Need Is Some Love and Emotion. Stevie B moves up to number 14 on the weekly Top 40 Countdown. Let's get him in here. Rick Nielsen, I saw him. Rick, buddy, yeah. Cheap Trick. Yeah. Bring him in here.
1: You know, I like this. You keep a room the way I like it, sort of the ice locker, the food locker. It is nice to see a piece of beef hanging inside.
0: Is this the coldest room you've ever been in?
1: Just the way I like it. It's the way we like to record in the studios. Keep it cold. It makes us do our stuff and get the heck out of there.
0: You laugh when people say you're having a comeback.
1: We never left. It's the world's longest comeback. No, I don't know. We've continued to make records and... played a lot of shows, had a lot of fun, and now it's sort of neat that I turn on TV and there's people that look like us.
0: I know.
1: It's sort of weird.
0: Are you?
1: Who are those guys?
0: Cheap Trick tours a lot. Have you gotten it down to a science now?
1: Einstein has been trying to figure it out. E equals CT squared, something like that. I can't remember.
0: But seriously, you go out and you have this bus. Do you own
1: it? It sounds glamorous, doesn't it? Yeah.
0: It sounds so glamorous. A bus and a few roadies, and you go do a couple of concerts.
1: What a deal. Yeah, we've been doing it for a few years now. I think about forever. We have this, we're hoping that Duke Majan will commute our sentence eventually. But, when I die, I'll complain. You know, why do it now?
0: This man has a sweater that is blue. It's red, it's yellow, and the entire, every stripe on the sweater has a skeleton head on it. There's a skull.
1: But they're the happy, it's my happy death.
0: They're smiling skulls.
1: Yes, yeah, no hypodermic needles or snakes coming out the mouths.
0: He has short hair, a little baseball cap, and a nice long ponytail in the back, and you look... Well put together, Rick. You look great.
1: Well, we got out of the studio at 3:30 in the morning. I've got to look good.
0: Did you really?
1: Yeah, we did.
0: Oh, man. Literally and sincerely, thank you for staying up and coming in because you didn't really have to do this, and we really appreciate it.
1: I didn't?
2: He's leaving.
0: Hey, wait, he's trying to take a swing at me. Quick, let's play the hit. Here's number 13, Cheap Trick and Can't Stop Falling Into Love.

0: cheap trick and a guaranteed prediction from the weekly top 40. It will be guaranteed into the top 10 next week. Could it make it to number one? Well, they're up six to number 13 this weekend. I Can't Stop Falling Into Love. And thank you, Rick Nielsen, for being here, taking part in the weekly top 40 countdown. He is hitting on the secretaries now. Yes, Belle Biv DeVoe, drinking and gambling. All the D's tales coming up in moments.
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1: Ah, blow it out.
0: Shirt out. The Time with Morris Day up front, dropping 3 to number 12. He's the man that People magazine compared to Richard Pryor as the result of his new TV series, New Attitude. Oh, yes, a weekly Top 40 Extra. Thank you, Manhattan and Long Island, for the call for Linda Ronstadt. Little help on this one from Brian Wilson of the Beach Boys. Adios.

Does she have the vocal cords or what? Adios. It's Linda Ronstadt. Rick Dees at number 11, just one away from the top 10. The group that passes time in the recording studio playing blackjack, you know, 21, when they aren't in front of the microphone. Somebody's losing big, too, I understand. Belle Biv DeVoe.

0: just watch your body shine. Damn.
1: What, Bill? Bill, Biv, DeVoe, do me. Does it again. They're up three from last week at number 11. Yes, that will be in the top 10 next week. And our D's Sleaze Spies found out that Ricky Bell loves pina coladas without the rum. His favorite drink right now. No alcohol for Ricky. Get ready for the top 10, a new number one this week. Plus, we still have to give away a trip for two to San Francisco to see Phil Collins. Let's rewind and say that again. We still have a trip to give away for two to San Francisco to see Phil Collins. We'll kick it off next.
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1: 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Thank you, WJET, the power station, WAIA in Melbourne, Florida. And the Kansas City Renaissance Festival is going this weekend. Thank you, Q104, for playing it loud. Here's number 10, Phil Collins.

Oh, something happened on the way to heaven. Phil Collins goes up 7 from last week to number 10 on the weekly top 40. With the biggest wrestling fan on the countdown, he even had a ring built in his home for professional matches. I'm not kidding. Prince is a major wrestling fan. Here's the new one from Prince and Thieves in the Temple. Love.

0: Prince and those thieves. Up 3 to number 9 on the weekly top 40 countdown. And number 8, Don King, what do you think of Mariah Carey's body?
1: It's hot, baby. Dance, baby. Sweat, sweat. Woo, Rick D's.
0: Ooh, she is a vision of love at number 8.

0: Would you look at her? Mariah Carey and Vision of Love, a former number one, down 3 to number 8 this weekend. Would you believe she does not consider herself a great singer? Now, I don't understand that. She said she doesn't consider herself in the same class as gospel singers and Aretha Franklin and people like that. They are great, but hey, listen, Mariah, take it from us. You've got it, baby. Did I hear you say you wanted one more chance at that compact stereo system?
1: Yeah!
0: Stick around. It's coming up in moments on the Weekly Top 40 Challenge. But right now... Oh, that drum means we're going to do it again.
2: Yeah, here we go.
0: Okay, here we go. We're calling Vancouver, Washington. This is the way it works. A Phil Collins getaway to San Francisco. And thank you so much, Terry Wood. Our store manager at Sam Goody has pulled out another. This man is William Olson. He's age 60. He is hopefully there. Let's call.
3: Hello?
0: Yeah, I'm calling for Bill Olson, please.
3: That's me.
0: Bill, this is Rick Dees on the Weekly Top 40 Countdown.
3: Wow, great.
0: I got your card, Bill.
3: Wonderful. Good to hear you.
0: It's great to talk to you. How's Vancouver right now? This beautiful weekend, doing all right?
3: Kind of cooled off yesterday and today. Typical Northwest out here, you know. It's good for fishing, though. Catch them steelhead, them great big ones out here, Rick, you know.
4: Them steelhead are just huge, and they put up a fight, Bill.
3: That's right.
0: Fishing is great in Vancouver. What a beautiful place. Bill, we just had a drawing, and I pulled your card out of this big Sam Goody barrel.
3: Well, wonderful.
0: Now, here's the good news.
3: Yeah?
0: You and a guest are flown to San Francisco to catch Phil Collins in concert.
3: Wonderful. That's really great, Rick. Wonderful. I'm ready to go right now. That one's far away. That's really great.
0: Well, the car is purring at the curb and waiting for you. So have you ever seen Phil Collins, Bill?
3: No, I never have.
0: No, he does a great, great concert. Listen, Z100's booming right into Portland, and that's where you picked up all this information, wasn't it?
3: Well, I really appreciate talking to you. This is almost better than winning the prize. It's been a real honor.
0: Oh, come
3: on. I want to thank you very, very much.
0: It's an honor for me, Bill. In fact, that compliment just scored for you and your wife an extra couple of crisp new $100 bills.
3: Yay!
0: You made me feel fantastic.
3: Oh, wonderful. Well, you're great. I know that. And keep up the good work.
0: God bless you, Bill. Thank you for saying that.
3: Thank you very much.
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4: The perfect way to celebrate a birthday. Nothing like a weekend to make it special. Having a birthday this weekend? Well, you share with Debbie Gibson. Debbie is not a teenager anymore. She's 20. Dweezil Zappa is no longer jailbait. He turns 21 this weekend. Congratulations, Gloria Estefan, celebrating in South Florida. Of course, she's celebrating her birthday and her 12th wedding anniversary. Let's give it up for her. He's number 7. What does Bon Jovi have for breakfast when he's on the road? Pringles potato chips and Oreo cookies washed down with Pepsi. The healthy way to start the day with a blaze of glory.

Well, okay, boss, if that's the way you feel. How'd you like to work for a boss like that? That was number 7, Blaze of Glory from Bon Jovi. And this is number 6, Going Up Fast, New Kids.

0: The weekly Top 40 Countdown. That's tonight. New Kids on the Block glide up two more to number six, and they happen to be live this Tuesday night in Portland. The next best thing to seeing New Kids live, I guess, would be to hear them at home on your brand new stereo system. I have one for you right here. 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Good luck. I hope you win. MC Hammer beats up on the Beastie Boys. 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
0: 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Provided your everyday life has an X rating, look out, Poison is here doing that unskinny bop.

0: Hi, this is Ricky Rocket.
1: And this is Brett Michaels from Poison. And we're young,
0: single, and loves to mingle.
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3: Woo!
4: Does that tell it like it is? I don't care what number they are on the countdown if they feel that way. Woo! Up to number 5 from last week for Poison, MC Hammer pulverizes the Beastie Boys. I'll tell you about it next, right after he does number 4.

0: Have you seen her? With regards to Chicago's Shy Lights, that's MC Hammer. Have you seen her? Hanging on to number four for the second week in a row for MC. He is celebrating this weekend. He just got word that he has shattered the Beastie Boys record for the best-selling rap album of all time. Yes! The Boys have sold 4 million copies of License to Ill, and now MC's album has sold over 5 million copies. Now, that is amazing for a rap album. Way to go, MC Hammer. 7 women have a hold on our top 3 this weekend. We'll fire them up next.
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0: This is the weekend that 50 of the most beautiful women in the U.S. arrive in Atlantic City, New Jersey, each filled with the hope that she will be the one to hear, "God, she looks bad in that bathing suit."
15: There she is. I've mentally undressed her.
16: Oh, stop. Yuck.
0: Oh, yeah. Miss America. Anything to offer her?
17: May I offer you a moist towelette?
0: Here's at least one of these ladies could be Miss America. They're all that nice looking. Wilson Phillips. Number 3, Release Me.

A weekly top 40 on a non-stop music rampage all the way to number one. That's number three, steady for the second week for Wilson Phillips. And number two, wouldn't you know, belongs to Janet Jackson.

0: it to me. Come on.
1: Janet Jackson with last week's number one. This week's number two. Will that work for you, Janet?
2: That'll work, honey.
1: Okay. Number one, a brand

to you and all of the members of your family to this special place known as Number One. And the group that's made it this week joins a very elite sorority, Female Trios, with Number One hits. Only six of these female trios have ever made it to Number One. The Crystals in the 50s, the Angels in the 50s, the Honeycomb, LaBelle, the Emotions, and of course the 12 Number Ones from the Supremes. Well, it's been 13 years since a female trio has hit Number One, not since the Emotions did it in 1977. The song was called Best of My Love. And you know, you might say, well, wait a minute, what about Wilson Phillips or what about Exposé? They have made it to Number Two, but not to Number One. Somebody has, though, and they're here. Sweet Sensation with their first Number One smash. If Wishes Came True.

0: sweet, sweet sensation. Takes it all the way to number one, up one from last week, and a very pleasant surprise for Sheila Vega, Margie Fernandez, Betty LeBron, three ladies out of New York who will always remember 1990 as the weekend they made it to that special spot known as number one. Gives you those funny little feelings on the hairs on your body just to think about number one, doesn't it? Because most of us never get there, but it's fun to listen. Thank you so much for being here. The Weekly Top 40 is a bunch of fun people who like to yell and scream and party all the time. Produced by Danny Lemos, written by Lon Whalen and Monty Adam, researched by Leo Quinones Jr., the Hispanic in a panic. Engineered by our associate producer, Paul Libeskin, assistant engineer Nick Vestudo, Reggie Collins. Thank you, the three Rons, Ron Shapiro, Ron Sokloff, Ron Kuhlmeier. And what a team here. Mary Clayton, Kathy Stancliffe, Craig Rogers, Linda Sanchez, Dennis and Wally Clark, the great voices of Louise Villano, Robin Roberts, Rosemary Taravella, and Wild Richard Halpern. The Weekly Top 40 comes to you on the Unistar Radio Network. God bless you. 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
7: Just to clarify, I don't think they're talking about making, fire instruments. Matches. I never understood why they're called matches. I don't get it. But hey there, matchmaker, matchmaker, make me a match. Hey, we're matched up for Monday. August is ending today. How about that? Good morning, Monday. My name is Danny Canada. This is the All-American Morning Show. You've got it tuned in to Classic Hits, 102.7 The Drive. 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
11: 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I don't know a lot about credit scores, you know. I've been seeing a lot of commercials for checking your credit score. These commercials act like you can fix all your problems by just checking.
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11: Your credit score. They don't give you no other instructions, you know? They just want you to check it. They say things like, you don't want to live with your parents forever, do you? Well, you better check that credit score. But it's like, if you check it and it's bad, it's still bad. Like, checking don't help. Like, I'd like to see this play out in a bank somewhere, right? Like, some guy comes in to get a loan and the banker's there and he's like, well, Jim, your credit score's terrible. But I see here that you've been checking it a lot. Well, we appreciate that. So, here's a house.
7: Here's a house. All right, that is comedian Dusty Slay for you on the Comedy Corner there. We'll do some more Comedy Corner around 8:30. Hopefully between now and then you find other things amusing and have a little giggle. All right, well, the show is brought to you weekday mornings 6 to 10 by Bridges Automotive. They're out on Crater Lake Highway across from Diner 62. 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
4: Hey, well, good morning. Welcome to the show. 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Facebook.com/1027TheDrive. Head on over there. That is where we are connecting this morning. It's where we connect every morning. Just talking about whatever I find interesting. And so today, I find it interesting that people are upset about the thumbs up emoji when you're texting or maybe social media or whatever. Yep, that's right. People are saying that the thumbs up emoji is cold and dismissive. Oh, man. I think people need to chill out a lot. Like a lot. Like more than a lot? What's more than a lot? The most? People need to chill out the most? Getting upset because of a thumbs up? I don't know. Sometimes I get just a whole bunch of texts and I go back and I'm like, okay, that one's good. That's a thumbs up. That one's good. And then I'll respond to something else to be like, hey, this one doesn't quite work, whatever. And then, I mean, thumbs up, bro. Good. You know the okay emoji with the little finger of the okay? I've heard you can't do that. That's racist for some reason. Can't remember the reasoning behind you can't do that. People get mad at that. Now you get mad at the thumbs up. How many words do people need to feel comfortable and okay with things? Okay, does that work? Or is that too cold and dismissive? Okay, that sounds cold and dismissive. Okay, it's harsh. Thumbs up. Hey, what's up? Thumbs up, dude. Groovy. Let's do it. I don't know. It's a little out of control. A lot of people think that the thumbs up feels cold compared to a friendly written response. Come on, dude. Relax. I'm not going to write a whole response. If it's good, it's good. Give you a quick thumbs up. Move on to the next. All right. Facebook.com/1027TheDrive. Head on over there. Do you use the thumbs up emoji? Is that something you fire back and forth between your friends? What about a boss? You know? Co-workers maybe? Other family members? Friends? Do you use the thumbs up emoji? It's rad.
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2: All right, Tom Cruise, he is headed back to the racetrack. And Anne Hathaway, well, she's coming along and riding shotgun. Paramount Pictures has announced that Hathaway will join Cruise in Days of Thunder 2. Not everyone's happy about that, though. And Cruise will once again play NASCAR driver Cole Trickle, while Hathaway is expected to portray a team owner and engineer. Well, Randy Quaid has some strong opinions about Days of Thunder 2 casting, and he's sharing all of them. After Anne Hathaway was announced as Tom Cruise co-star in the upcoming sequel, Quaid, who played team owner Tim DeLand in the original 1990 movie, took to social media to argue that Cruise's former wife in Days of Thunder co-star Nicole Kidman should be the one to return instead. Quaid said that a reunion between Cruise and Kidman would make for a more interesting sequel and claimed the movie didn't need a new leading lady, it needed a new race car. He also criticized Hathaway's casting and suggested the filmmakers were rushing the sequel toward a 2028 release. The awkward part? Just hours before launching into his casting critique, Quaid posted a video appearing to tease that Tom Cruise had called him about returning for Days of Thunder 2. Paramount, though, has not confirmed whether Quaid is actually involved. Maybe he found out that he's not, so he's a little upset. I don't know. Well, first movies, they were made about Blackberry and then Flamin' Hot Cheetos, and now another unlikely business story is heading to the big screen. Hooters, the movie. The film will be based on the real-life origins of the restaurant chain and is being developed by members of the original Hooters founding team. The story follows Ted and Lenny, two lifelong friends from a small town in Iowa, who unexpectedly build a national restaurant empire only to find their success eventually threatened by the federal government. Now, according to the film's description, the whole adventure begins when Ted spots a woman named Diane in a spring break commercial and becomes determined to go out and find her. He convinces his reluctant buddy Lenny to hit the road with him to drive down to Clearwater Beach, Florida. Diane eventually becomes the first Hooters girl, and somewhere along the way, the friends accidentally create one of the most recognizable restaurant brands in America. Filming is scheduled to begin in November. That movie sounds like a hoot. Finally, fans hoping for a New Girl reunion may want to put those celebratory cupcakes back in the freezer. Show creator Liz Merriweather says there are no reunion scripts, despite Max Greenfield recently claimed that he'd seen, quote, some amazing ones, and that a reunion was happening. Merriweather says that she's already busy writing other projects, including the upcoming movie adaptation of Britney Spears' memoir, The Woman in Me, and joked that Greenfield's comments may have created a reunion that exists only on the internet. I like New Girl. It was a funny show. Sorry about that. That's a bummer. Alrighty. Well, there you go. That's what's going on down in Hollyweird. Let's do a quick weather update. 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Give Lamb Air a call today at 541-476-6978. Lamb Air, pride in performance. Well, weather is... starting to rise. Temperatures are going to be a little warmer today than yesterday. Highs yesterday were at around 87. Today they got to be about 89. Sunny skies are expected throughout the day. Currently it is clear, 51, and feels like 51.
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0: making issues about things. They argue that the simple thumbs up feels cold compared to a friendly written response. Like, how about just the letter K? Does that work? Do you need more letters? Is O and then K okay? Or is that still not... you need more than that? You need a love letter? This is what happens when you give kids trophies for nothing. Over on the Facebook page, facebook.com/1027thedrive, Jeffrey says, those people have a negative mindset. Hey, I'll thumb that up. I'm going to thumb up all these ones along here. Thumb that up, Jeffrey. What else? Southridge Builders LLC. Just a man in a plaid shirt drinking a beer, giving a thumbs up. I'm going to thumb up that too. Amy says, I use it, just not all the time. Amy, I'll give you the thumbs up, but I'm going to encourage you... use it all the time.
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Man, Axel, what lungs you got? All right, sweet listeners of mine, get ready to play Name and That Riff. Here comes your chance to win again, coming up after Eurythmics in about 4 minutes or so. Name That Riff. $15 gift certificate to a Rogue Salad Company in Grants Pass and here in Medford can be yours if you can name the riff. 541-494-1027. That is the phone number to call if you know the riff. What I need from you is the name of the song and the artist it's from. If you're first and correct, you win. Name That Riff next on The Drive. Good luck.

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0: The Drive, can you name that riff?
1: Yeah, I Have the Tiger by Survivor.
0: It is. Nicely done. Who's this?
1: This is Ryan.
0: Hey, Ryan, how you doing on a Monday?
1: I'm doing all right. How about you?
0: I'm also doing all right. You been out to that Rogue Salad company yet?
1: Not yet.
0: Oh, we got a Rogue Salad virgin on the line. Congratulations on your win.
1: Thank you. Thank you very much.

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I'm Danny Canada, and you're listening to the All-American Morning Show here on Classic Hits 102.7 The Drive, brought to you weekday morning 6 to 10 by Bridges Automotive on Crater Lake Highway, where honesty still drives.

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3: All right, let's take a look and see what happened today. August 31st, way back in 1939. Not too far back. That's a good chunk. Frank Sinatra recorded All or Nothing at All with the Henry James Band. Fast forward three decades to 1967, the Beatles announced that they would handle their own affairs following the death of their manager, Brian Epstein. A year later, 68, Danny Kirwin joined Fleetwood Mac. 74, the Partridge Family television show ended. Also, in federal court, John Lennon testified the Nixon administration tried to have him deported because of his involvement with the anti-war demonstrations at the 1972 Republican Convention in Miami, Florida. 2 years later, in 76, a judge ruled that George Harrison was guilty of copying from the song He's So Fine by the Chiffons. 88, Julianne Phillips filed for divorce from Bruce Springsteen. Also, Bob Seger and his wife, Annette Sinclair, filed for divorce. And finally, on this day in 2005, Toby Keith announced that he was starting his own label. And it was named Show Dog Nashville Records. And there you go. That's what happened today, August 31st, way back when.
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3: So I went to the Phoenix Zoo. That's a good time. Phoenix Zoo is a good time. So I went there. It's 111 degrees. I'm the only species out walking around. There's nothing happening. It's a Phoenix parking lot. So I go there, and I see the chameleon. That's the first thing I see. And he's in this green cage, and he's totally green. And he doesn't have to be. And he doesn't know where he is. But he's green, and he's committed, and I respect that attitude. He's pumped up about it, too. He's like, check this out, dude. I'm totally this green. Look at me. This exact color green. This is a hard shade, too. Check it out, dude. I can't pull it off much longer. Look, it's all sweaty. I'm like, good God, he made me uncomfortable. I go, hey, psst, relax. You're caught. You're in a cage at the zoo. Just kick back and be whatever color is most comfortable. Should have tried that in the jungle. Maybe he'd still be there. Seriously.
4: All right, that's David Spade for you on the Comedy Corner there. Just talking about his experience at the Phoenix Zoo. That's great. All right. Comedy Corner, that's two rounds. 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Well, going to be a warm one today. Going to be a little warmer than yesterday. Highs reaching up around 89. Probably going to be up 90. Maybe we'll probably get into the 90s, I'm sure. Sunny skies are expected throughout the day. Currently, it is sunny and 58, but feels like 68.
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6: All right. I think this might be my favorite part of the morning, telling you all these crazy but true stories. I also like when we do contests, too, and I get to talk to you. But these are some wild stories. I got a good one to kick off today, crazy but true. It's about an unusual heist, and the score is a truckload of Pabst Blue Ribbon.
7: Woohoo! I am too smart. I am too smart. S-M-R-T. I mean S-M-A-R-R-T.
6: Oh, yeah, this is perfect. Police down in California, they're searching for a truck carrying more than 50,000 cans of Pabst Blue Ribbon. It disappeared on its way from a distribution center in Montclair to Tucson, Arizona. Now, the missing shipment weighed about 40,000 pounds and was worth over $45,000. Police say the truck was picked up by an apparently bogus truck driver. About an hour later, another shipment containing Anheuser-Busch products and more PBR was taken from the same facility using fake subcontractor paperwork. Investigators are still trying to determine whether the two thefts are connected. Pabst Blue Ribbon has taken the unusual crime in stride on social media, telling the thief they understand wanting to brag about having that much PBR. They just wish that it had been obtained the more honorable way. The company is offering a reward for any info and says the truck in beer can be returned with no questions asked. How about a lifetime supply of Pabst if I bring it back, yeah? Reminds me of Strange Brew. Want a lifetime supply of Molson beer because they found a mouse in their beer. All right, next. He thought his wife was cheating, so he let the robot vacuum clean up some evidence.
8: Hey, how you doing?
6: Yeah, listen to this. This is pretty wild. A man in Taiwan learned the hard way that sometimes the truth comes out, and sometimes it comes out with a jail sentence. Now, the unnamed husband became suspicious that his wife was having an affair after finding a strange toothbrush at their vacation home. He later discovered that a man who had driven his wife home from work had apparently been spending some quality time with her. But when he confronted his wife, she denied anything was going on. A few months later, the husband remotely activated the robot vacuum at the vacation home, just planning to surprise his wife by talking to her through the device. And instead, he got a surprise of his own when he turned on the vacuum's camera and caught his wife with another man. Rather than immediately confronting them, the husband just sat there quietly watching and kept recording, and then later used that footage to sue his wife and her lover. He was awarded compensation, but then his wife countersued him, arguing that he had illegally recorded their private activities without consent. The court agreed, even though the footage helped prove the affair.

0: reality. There was an actual bat sitting on her face trying to get into her mouth. Edelman instinctively grabbed it and ended up folding its wings back before fully realizing what she was holding. I don't think I would have that much cognizance to myself. I would have probably just smacked that thing right off my face, like just maybe grabbed it and thrown it. I wouldn't have been trying to hold it. She screamed for her husband, woke him up, captured the unexpected bedroom visitor. Even though Edelman didn't think she had been bitten, she did take the bat with her to the emergency room because bat bites can be pretty small and difficult to detect. And rabies is, you know, I'm going to mess around with that. It's nothing to fool around with. Fortunately, though, the bat tested negative for rabies, and the doc is going to be okay. There you go. That's your Crazy But True for Monday, August 31st.
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1: That's the third time in 37 laps the Flomax number 46 Chevrolet has pulled into the pits.
0: Once again, Tom Cruise feels the need. The need for...
2: That's the wrong movie.
0: Will you just go with it? Tom Cruise feels the need. The need to pee. Days of Bladder. Cole Trickle is back, and this time the trickle is real.
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1: I believe that's why they call it a yellow flag, Adam.
0: He can still go 200 miles an hour. He just can't go 200 miles. Days of Bladder. 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

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Did you get a chance to hang out with Rick Dees Sunday morning from 8 to noon right here on Classic Hits 102.7 The Drive? 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
1: If nobody's looking, I nudge annoying kids into the lion cage. I stay late at night to watch the panda bears.
0: Well, Zookeeper Confession.
1: At home, I can't even keep a goldfish alive.
0: Zookeeper's secret.
1: I also think the zoo sucks.

0: This is not headline news. Meta will pay an $18 billion settlement to resolve claims that Facebook and Instagram harmed kids. Mark Zuckerberg was pale, wide-eyed, and stunned. Then he heard about the settlement. It's National Trail Mix Day, otherwise known as National Dig Out All the M&Ms Day. CNN had to apologize for showing an image of a Dolly Parton impersonator and saying it was her. An excellent example of fact-checking in 2026. And a truck loaded with more than 50,000 cans of Pabst Blue Ribbon was stolen in California. Police say the PBR has a street value of up to 60 bucks. This is not headline news. More coming up on the All-American Morning Show with Danny Canada.
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Yeah, it's an ordinary Monday, and Holly Davidson is coming up next. Hang with her weekdays, 10 to 3, right after me. Holly Davidson keeping you laughing with You Ain't Smart, Bad Dad Jokes, Laugh at How Old You Feel. I'm not feeling too old today. I'm feeling pretty good. Holly Show brought to you by Marble Concepts and Designs at 680 South Front Street in Central Point. Holly Davidson next on The Drive. Well,

0: Well, all morning long, thanks for hanging out with me and keep it here. Holly Davidson's coming in next. I'm Danny Canada. You've been listening to the All-American Morning Show here on Classic Hits 102.7 The Drive, brought to you weekday mornings by Bridges Automotive on Crater Lake Highway. 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All right, Monday, well, that is it for me. I am done. Had a fun morning with you, getting back here, ending August. All right, now, before I go, I got a few things that you need to know. The Iran war. It's 6 months now. The Strait of Hormuz has seen so little traffic, it was made an honorary JCPenney. A new survey shows bus drivers are among those most commonly divorced or separated, mainly because they're constantly picking up other people. All right, dad joke. The new Miss USA is also a mom. Now, instead of world peace, she asks for a glass of wine in an Emily Henry book. Very, very responsible mom. Well, Jelly Roll is facing backlash for making jokes about the president while hosting Jimmy Kimmel. And in 1 year, he lost weight, a wife, and now fans. Way to go, Jelly Roll. You are on a roll. Hey, Tom Cruise confirmed Days of Thunder 2 is happening. You know, first Top Gun 2, now this. I just can't wait till he does Born on the 5th of July. And finally, a movie based on Hooters is in the works. That's a really quick turnaround considering Dolly Parton only died 6 days ago. All right, that's it. I'm out. Have a great rest of your Monday. Danny Canada and I will see you tomorrow, eh?
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0: 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I am Holly Davidson in the Marble Concepts and Design Studio. Let's talk about your TikTok tantrum of the day, shall we? Now, Dan. According to TikTok, there's a new trend going on. Boy, TikTok trends are just terrible. Terrible. This new trend is where men are not showering or even using deodorant before dates, and they're doing it intentionally. According to the Sochmeads, this is, quote, pheromone maxing. The stupidest maxing yet. So that you're aware, ignoring basic hygiene isn't the only way to boost your pheromones, okay? Some men are supposedly wearing unwashed shirts, and they are drinking their own pee so that they can sweat out the toxins so that you can smell them even more. Are you looking at your coworker?
1: What did you do this morning, John?
0: Anyway, so the idea is that you amplify your natural musk, aka disgusting dirt, and you become biologically irresistible. No. Of course, this is not an exact science. Studies on human pheromones are inconclusive. They absolutely are. I bought the smelly foo-foo with the pheromones. Nobody gave a rat's booty. Like, nobody even noticed. Oh, it's whatever. Anyways, they say you don't need studies to know that this is true. Just try it and see how women react. And that's all the data you need. Now, I watched a video after this because it was attached to it, so I had to. These are the rules. I don't make them. The dude was saying he was getting compliments. Actually, roll it back. Women were coming up and talking to him about his onion sweaty smell. Fellas, let me just say this. If a woman is coming up to you and it talks to you about your onion sweat, and I'm only telling this because I want you to succeed in the dating world. If she says anything about it, it's above and beyond and we don't like it. Above and beyond. Like, if it's there a little bit, we might ignore it because maybe you just came from the gym or something. But if you stink of onions enough for a woman to actually say something about it, she's politely trying to tell you to take a shower. Absolutely washy-washy. Please.
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0: 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We're looking at sunshine, high of around 94 today, partly cloudy, 56 overnight, cooling down dramatically tomorrow. Partly sunny, slight chance of thunderstorms, getting up to only about 76.
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0: 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I'm Holly Davidson. Let's do Busted. All right. Everybody knows, for better or worse, it's becoming increasingly difficult to avoid being caught on camera these days. And apparently that goes for inside your home as well. Even if you don't have, like, your Ring cams, your Blink or whatever set up within the house, your smart devices can still get you into a lot of trouble. There's a man in Taiwan caught his wife cheating with another man after he remotely activated their robot vacuum. And he saw her with some other guy through its camera feature. What? So the footage showed his wife embracing the other man, and she's just walking around the house totally naked while he sat there calmly on the sofa enjoying the view, right? The woman, or the man, actually ended up suing both of them. Apparently you can do that in Taiwan, and he won the case. And they were ordered to pay him around 15,000, what would be 15,000 American dollars, right? But then the wife countersued him, claiming she was filmed without permission, and she won that case. So the husband was then ordered to pay her nearly $5,000 and was sentenced to 5 months in jail. What? Sounds like the original case wasn't effective, so he would have still netted around $10,000 when it's all said and done, but he had to do the jail time on top of that. So there's some lost wages there, I assume. So many questions here. First of all, how can you get sued for recording in your own home? And why does the vacuum have a camera? Like, why? Doesn't it just bump into walls and say, oh, time to turn? Like, what is happening? They obviously knew about the camera in the vacuum because that's how he caught her. He turned it on. But if they knew about the camera in the vacuum, one, why would you buy that spying machine for your house in the first place? Because Lord only knows who can tap into it. And two, why would she not duck and cover like she's at some big-time concert? You know what I mean? You know what I mean? When the Roomba started following her naked booty around the house. Why wouldn't you... like, shut it off. Duck and cover. Do something. It's all just weird. It's all just weird.
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0: 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Lamb Air, pride and performance. We got sunshine about 94 today, partly cloudy 56 overnight, partly sunny, slight chance of thunderstorms, and only 76 tomorrow.
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0: 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It's Cyndi Lauper. 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I am Holly Davidson. Let's do You Ain't Smart. Let's talk about a 36-year-old woman in Tennessee named Jacqueline Reha. She was arrested at an She was arrested in an elementary school pickup line after she showed up at 3:30 p.m. to pick up her kids. School officials say that they found this woman slumped over the driver's seat while waiting in line. So they called police, right? They're worried about her. Cops say she had glassy, watery eyes. You know where this is going. Slow, slurred speech and a staggering and unsteady walk. For those of you who don't know and don't watch body cams, those are all hints that you may have been drinking. Of course, she also had a bottle of vodka in her vehicle that was mostly empty. So, yeah, definitely drinking. Now, Jacqueline said she only had two shots and was day drinking and refused field sobriety tests. She also fought with the officers when they tried hauling her away, kicked one of the cops almost in the nethers. That would have been bad for you, lady. So she was booked into jail on charges of DUI. Second offense, mind you, felony assault on a law enforcement officer and driving on a revoked license. So all kinds of bad things Jacqueline's doing. Her previous DUI was in February of 2023. It's unclear if that was also at a school pickup or if it happened later in the day. What's happening? You guys, school just started. You can't be this stressed already. Like, oh, wait. This was a pickup? Oh. First day off for you. Okay, school's back in. It's your first day off. You're celebrating. Got it. Don't do this, but got it.
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6: 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Sunshine about 94 today. Partly cloudy, 56 overnight and partly sunny. And then slight chance of thunderstorms tomorrow afternoon. It's going to cool down a little bit. 76 tomorrow.
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0: Here's Cheap Trick. Classic hits 102.7 The Drive. I am Holly Davidson. Let's do the headlines, shall we? First and foremost, today is National Trail Mix Day. And conveniently, National Eat Outside Day. So perfect. Grab up your trail mix and go for a little hike. Munch on the way. You're welcome. Second headline, a 300-pound lioness and her cub may be on the loose somewhere in the middle of Indiana, but probably not. There's an expert out there that says it's hogs, not lions. Either way, avoid them. They're mean. The internet has found the best obituary ever. Are you ready for it? It starts with Michael regrettably informs you that he is no longer alive. He exited the world the way he entered it, eating pizza. He was 51 years old when he died, which is young for a man, but quite old for a dog. So he's left the world at peace in the knowledge that he outlived many, many dogs. You know darn good well he wrote that himself. Guarantee you he was super proud of it. He's like, look. You see it? Also, when you bury me, like, make sure somebody has my phone and can text people that it's really, really dark in here. Where am I?
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0: 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Sunshine 94 today, partly cloudy 56 overnight, partly sunny, but a slight chance of thunderstorms tomorrow afternoon and somewhere near 76.
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0: 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I am Holly Davidson. Let's do How Old Do You Feel? This is going to go way, way, way back, 139 years ago. 1887, Thomas Edison received a patent for his crazy kinetoscope, which was a strange little device projecting moving pictures onto walls and whatnot. Yay, the movies. 138 years ago, so 1 year later, in 1888, Jack the Ripper's first victim was discovered when Mary Ann Nichols was found murdered in her London apartment. Yikes. All right. Let's get up to these more modern times where it's a little less gruesome, right? 41 years ago in 1985, Richard Ramirez, oh no, not less gruesome. He was the California Night Stalker. He was captured by Chicano residents of East Los Angeles Barrio. Ramirez died in prison in 2013 while awaiting execution. Yeah, he waited that long. What a waste of our money. 39 years ago in 1987, Michael Jackson released his Bad album. All the good stuff. Man in the Mirror, Smooth Criminal, Bad. I Just Can't Stop Loving You, The Way You Make Me Feel. You know, the good one. One of the goodest ones. There you go. 32 years ago in 1994, that's when R. Kelly married Aaliyah secretly. Why secretly? Because their illegal marriage had to be annulled after her parents found out because he was 27 and she was 15. Ugh. So gross. 29 years ago in 1997, Princess Diana, her Arab companion, international playboy Dodi Al-Fayed, and their French chauffeur Henry Paul died in a car crash in Paris. They were murdered. I'm sorry. They were murdered. And finally, 27 years ago in 1999, the Dixie Chicks released their fifth album. That was Fly. It had Ready to Run and Goodbye Earl. And it was shortly after that that everybody discovered that they were disgusting American-hating trash.
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Great to have you along on your Monday. It's Andrew Jay in the Vapor Legend Studio. How you doing? Hopefully you have a good weekend. Hang tight. We'll get to the Scorpions for you this hour. Tears for Fears. Jay Giles Band coming up as well. And it's Huey Lewis in the News going back in time on Classic Hits 102.7 The Drive.

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0: Genesis, Tonight, Tonight, Tonight, Classic Hits, 102.7 The Drive. It's Andrew J. of the Vapor Legend Studio. Good afternoon. How's it going? You get through the weekend in one piece? Yep, I napped. I napped a lot this weekend, and it was nice. You ever notice that, you know, as kids, we hated being put down for naps, but as adults, we cherish them? Yes, please. May I have another? Weather-wise, clouds tonight. Could see some showers tomorrow. We'll get your forecast lined up in a bit. Poison around the corner, too. Enjoy the drive Sunday night, starting at 7 for Rick D's Weekly Top 40, the 90s edition. 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
3: 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Sunny and 94 today, partly cloudy overnight and 56. Partly sunny tomorrow with a slight chance of a thunderstorm and 76.
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Madonna's Lucky Star on Classic Hits 102.7 The Drive. Great to have you along. I'm Andrew J. Now Madonna has just dropped her 15th studio album back in July called Confessions 2. If you have been a fan since the beginning, it's a good one to add to your digital music collection. I'm Andrew J. with After the Fire, Dirk Commissar on The Drive.

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0: 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It's Andrew J. at the Vapor Legends Studio. So it was just last year, Melinda Carlisle released her ninth studio album, Once Upon a Time in California. It's a collection of 10 cover songs of great classics of the 60s and 70s she grew up with in Southern California. How's it going? I'm Andrew J. Great to have you along. Look at your forecast. 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

And you get a pink house, and you get a pink house, too. It's John Mellencamp giving out the pink houses on Classic Hits 102.7 The Drive. Hi there, it's Andrew Jay. Slowly but surely making our way towards 5 o'clock at the end of your workday. That means the 90s at 5 on the way at 5 o'clock, an hour of your favorite 90s throwbacks for your drive home. I've got it for you right now, Shannon. Let's

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